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3: Good morning. With relations with the Trump administration rocky, Prime Minister Mark Carney is seeking closer ties with the European Union. Carney will be speaking to the European Parliament this week and plans to seek a closer alliance with the 27 countries in the EU. Reports in the Wall Street Journal Saturday suggested Canada would become an associate member of the EU. But the Prime Minister told reporters yesterday these discussions are about a unique alliance, not a membership. Earlier, the Prime Minister spoke about the big investment summit in Toronto today and tomorrow. As he looks to diversify trade, Carney said Canada has an unprecedented opportunity to build our economy as major investors from around the world gather to hear pitches from companies and governments. They're hoping to spur about $1 trillion in investments with this summit. Carney spoke to Canadian business leaders and politicians last night that the world is looking at Canada differently and that Canada should do the same. He said, "We have what the world wants. Energy, resources, talent, technology, the capital, and our greatest strength is something that cannot be found on any balance sheet. Trust." President Donald Trump was in Ireland this weekend to watch a golf tournament at his course there. In response to reporters, he tossed off a line that he expects will have a trade deal with Canada soon. That's all he said on that. Trump was met by tens of thousands of protesters Saturday. He commented he would love to see Ireland unified, which brought quick condemnation from Northern Ireland and British Prime Minister Andy Burnham. Patients who were discharged from either a Horizon or a Vitalité hospital between April and July could soon find a hospital acute care survey in their mail. The New Brunswick Health Council is asking recent hospital patients to share their experiences to help guide improvements within the system. Patients discharged in April, May, and June would have already received the survey. The Health Council says survey response rates have been lagging, specifically in the areas of Bathurst, Miramichi, the Upper River Valley, which experts say poses a challenge in collecting the data. The triannual surveys used by regional health authorities to evaluate the quality of hospital care based on the experiences of the patients who got the care. Canadian boxing icon George Chavelos passed away at the age of 89. The Canadian heavyweight champion was never knocked down in over 90 heavyweight fights against boxers like Muhammad Ali, George Foreman, Joe Frazier, and others. He had been suffering from dementia in recent years and died on his birthday. The son of Croatian immigrants, he was born September 12, 1937 in Toronto, got interested in boxing at an early age. In his later years, he campaigned against drug use after losing his wife and son to drugs. In sports, Blue Jays pounded Baltimore 8-1. The Red Sox beat the Royals 4-1. Yankees blanked the Mets 2-0. The Sunday night game in the NFL, Giants down Dallas 28-20. Now you're up to date. I'm Daryl Good.
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5: 104.9 and the Wave weather for today. We're going to start with mostly clouds. Chance of showers this morning with a few showers beginning by this afternoon. A high of 21. Winds gusting to 50 kilometers an hour by this afternoon. And humidex a factor today as well at 26 degrees. A few showers ending tonight. Then it's going to be clearing with a low of 8. More strong winds this evening expected. Sunshine on the way for Tuesday with a high of 20 and more sun for Wednesday and a high of 24. Next tide will be high this morning in the Bathurst Harbor at 6:29. Your current temperature outside the Wave studios is 15 degrees, and your time is 6:05.

0: Jack and Diane, there is John Mellencamp. This is 1049 The Wave. Wave mornings, and your time is 6:13, Monday morning of the September the 14th. And, it's feeling pretty summerish out there. And, those temps will continue as far as that trend into today. We're actually going to have a humidex factor of 26 degrees. So not scorching, but certainly warm enough for the last full week of summer. Yes, we've talked about it. Of course, it's back to school time and all of that, but summer officially still is here, but there's 1 week and some change left on that one. I did the pumpkin spice thing over the weekend. I thought, you know what? It's time now. It's time. It's officially pumpkin spice season and all that sort of thing. And I was up at Starbucks on Saturday, and I asked the young, very nice young barista there. I was like, "Yeah, are people buying these?" And she was like, "Oh yeah, yeah, they're selling really, really well." So I got the pumpkin spice latte. Should have went with the iced though, as one of the listeners suggested on Saturday, because man, Saturday was scorching, wasn't it? Beautiful, very, very summer-like on Saturday. Not quite as much yesterday, but yeah, the pumpkin spice thing, it's out there, but so is the warm summer temperatures. So, you know, just be careful. If you're going to be celebrating fall early, might want to go with the iced option.
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0: Somebody, Brian Adams, 1049 and the Wave, Wave Morning, 626, your Monday, this September the 14th. Thanks so much for hanging with us. We're going to get over to your latest Wave News Information Update with our pal Daryl here coming up in just a few, along with your weather and sports. Big one for the Lightning over the weekend. They got their first official win of the brand new season here of the Maritime Junior Hockey League. Of course, that was on the road down to Miramichi, and they'll be home this weekend for their home opener, actually a couple games at the KC. Looking forward to that. Hey, it's never too early to start thinking about the weekend, right?
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1: Good morning. A 27-year-old man from Drummond has died after a motorcycle crash in the community near Grand Falls. On September 12th, around 6:30 in the morning, St. Leonard RCMP responded to a report of a single vehicle crash on Sutherland Brook Road. When they arrived, they found the driver, sole occupant of the motorcycle off the road, died at the scene. The crash believed to have occurred when the motorcycle traveling east on Sutherland Brook Road was going around a curve and the driver lost control. After further investigation, they determined the motorcycle had been stolen from a residence in St. Anne earlier that night. Their investigation's continuing. Tensions are heating up again in the Middle East. Iran's been attacking American shipping in the Strait of Hormuz. The Iranian-backed Houthi rebels have been attacking shipping in the Bab el-Mandeb Strait between the Indian Ocean and Red Sea. And a major Saudi oil pipeline was also blown up in an attack launched by Iraq. And that all has sent world oil prices soaring. The fuel prices in New Brunswick took a big jump Saturday. The Energy and Utilities Board raised the price of diesel by 14.2 cents after a 4-cent increase Friday to a maximum $2.73 a liter now. It's the highest price since November of 2022. Furnace oil also up 14.2 cents with a new maximum $2.66 a liter. Regular self-serve gas, meanwhile, up just 7.2 cents with a maximum $2.01.8. Drilling will begin soon for a new potash mine near Sussex. The old Penobscot potash mine operated for 38 years before closing in 2015. Now, Atlantic Potash Millstream Corporation's getting ready to begin core drilling tests next month or November to begin a 5-year process to get potash out of the ground again. The old mine was a victim of frequent flooding, but CEO Keith Atto told Brunswick News they brought in experts from Germany where they have similar underground structures. He says they know there's over 50 million tons of saleable potash product underground, so they'll begin drilling core holes down about 1,100 meters and then send the samples off for testing to determine just where the massive underground mine should go. He estimates it'll take about 5 years before the mine is producing potash. The search continues for over 100 people missing after a ferry in Indonesia capsized. 6 bodies were recovered with at least 107 people rescued, but about 130 passengers and crew are still missing after the ferry capsized in heavy seas while traveling from Surabaya in East Java to Borneo. Various ships and aircraft continue the search for survivors and victims. In sports on the diamonds, Blue Jays beat Baltimore 8-1, Red Sox down Kansas City 4-1, Yankees shut down the Mets 2-0. On the gridiron, San Francisco 28-20 over the Cowboys in the NFL Sunday night game. On the ice, the Rapids edged the Timberwolves 5-4. Now you're up to date. I'm Daryl Good.
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4: 104.9 The Wave weather, mostly clouds for today. A few showers starting by this afternoon. Humidex temperatures at 26 degrees today. A few showers ending tonight. Then it's going to be clearing. Winds gusting to 60 with a low of 8. Sunshine on the way for tomorrow with a high of 20 and sunny for Wednesday and a high of 24. Next tide's going to be low in the Bathurst Harbor this afternoon at 12:47, already 15 degrees outside the Wave studios, and your time is 6:36. All right, we're going to be taking you over to that morning mind buster in just a few. Your chance at a couple radio bingo booklets. 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

0: 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Your time is 6:45. It's your guy, Jeff, with you here on your Monday morning as we check into your morning mind buster, a little brain teasing to get your work week started here on the right foot. Recent survey, 35% of people have said at one time or another they would like to give this particular thing up. What is it? We talk a lot about this, probably more than we even realize. I know I'm going to cut back on that. Probably should eliminate this, you know, that type of thing. We do it all the time. Don't even realize it. That's your question this morning. 35% have said at one time or another they'd like to give this up. Smoking has been a very popular answer so far this morning on social media. And I can tell you this, that as far as the official answer is concerned, smoking is not the official answer. Although, as I say, a very good answer. You don't have to have the correct answer anyway, because it's all about a random draw, just to keep things fair at the end of the show. And we'll do that for a couple radio bingo cards for tomorrow night's game with Charlie's Cat Rescue and Kinsman Club of Bathurst. Go get them at a local convenience store near you. The yellow ones. You can win some big-time cash, over $6,000 now on that jackpot for tomorrow's game. So there it is. That's the Morning Mind Buster. You can go to Facebook or give me a shout, 548-8851.
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0: 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Wave morning, 6:52 is your time. Hey, it's Jeff hanging with you on your Monday morning. Sure hope you had a great weekend. Was a busy one out and about. Stopped over to the PDJ baseball field over the weekend. Big tournament going on over there. Bunch of teams, all kinds of teams for the BMSS Mixed Softball League end of season tournament. And while there, chatted with some really friendly folks, met up with the Bathurst Mud Sox of all teams. Very friendly folks, and good chat with them, and all around great weekend. While I was over at the baseball field, by the way, once again, and this is not a new thing whatsoever, but apparently the dad joke writer was hanging around over there at the tournament over the weekend, and he had mentioned to a number of people that his disdain for me on a personal level, that type of thing. And as I say to people when I see them out around, I'm like, look, this is, you're not hurting my feelings by telling me this. He and I don't see eye to eye whatsoever. So whatever he says, you have to take with a grain of salt. And I think people are understanding that now, his negativity around town towards me. I'm not going to get into what led to the fight or the argument or anything. I'll just take the higher road there. But, yeah, props to all the participants for the big tournament over the weekend. In the meantime, speaking of the dad joke writer and dad jokes, he did leave a couple here this morning. Dropped them off when I got in to work this morning. So this one says, if anyone wants to sponsor me, I'll be running a 0.002K this weekend to raise awareness for laziness. Oh, you shouldn't have a problem with that. He was running his mouth off the way he... Anyway, this one says here that I wanted to have a nice summer body for people to look at, but I realized I like food more than I like people. Sure, why not? Well, the good news there is summer's pretty much over, right? All right, so there it is, the worst comedic segment in radio history, dad jokes. You just heard why.
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3: Good morning. With relations with the Trump administration rocky, Prime Minister Mark Carney is seeking closer ties with the European Union. Carney will be speaking to the European Parliament this week and plans to seek a closer alliance with the 27 countries in the EU. Reports in the Wall Street Journal Saturday suggested Canada would become an associate member of the EU. But the Prime Minister told reporters yesterday these discussions are about a unique alliance, not a membership. Earlier, the Prime Minister spoke about the big investment summit in Toronto today and tomorrow. As he looks to diversify trade, Carney said Canada has an unprecedented opportunity to build our economy as major investors from around the world gather to hear pitches from companies and governments. They're hoping to spur about $1 trillion in investments with this summit. Carney spoke to Canadian business leaders and politicians last night that the world is looking at Canada differently and that Canada should do the same. He said, "We have what the world wants. Energy, resources, talent, technology, the capital, and our greatest strength is something that cannot be found on any balance sheet. Trust." President Donald Trump was in Ireland this weekend to watch a golf tournament at his course there. In response to reporters, he tossed off a line that he expects will have a trade deal with Canada soon. That's all he said on that. Trump was met by tens of thousands of protesters Saturday. He commented he would love to see Ireland unified, which brought quick condemnation from Northern Ireland and British Prime Minister Andy Burnham. Patients who were discharged from either a Horizon or a Vitalité hospital between April and July could soon find a hospital acute care survey in their mail. The New Brunswick Health Council is asking recent hospital patients to share their experiences to help guide improvements within the system. Patients discharged in April, May, and June would have already received the survey. The Health Council says survey response rates have been lagging, specifically in the areas of Bathurst, Miramichi, the Upper River Valley, which experts say poses a challenge in collecting the data. The triannual surveys used by regional health authorities to evaluate the quality of hospital care based on the experiences of the patients who got the care. Canadian boxing icon George Chavelos passed away at the age of 89. The Canadian heavyweight champion was never knocked down in over 90 heavyweight fights against boxers like Muhammad Ali, George Foreman, Joe Frazier, and others. He had been suffering from dementia in recent years and died on his birthday. The son of Croatian immigrants, he was born September 12, 1937 in Toronto, got interested in boxing at an early age. In his later years, he campaigned against drug use after losing his wife and sons to drugs. In sports, Blue Jays pounded Baltimore 8-1. The Red Sox beat the Royals 4-1. Yankees blanked the Mets 2-0. The Sunday night game in the NFL, Giants down Dallas 28-20. Now you're up to date. I'm Daryl Good.
4: Thanks, Daryl. 104.9 The Wave weather, mostly clouds for today. A few showers rolling in by this afternoon. Winds gusting to 50 this afternoon and Humidex 26 degrees with a high of 21. A few showers ending tonight. Then it's going to be clearing, though. Some strong winds to start with a low of 8. Sunshine on the way into Tuesday with a high of 20 and more sun for Wednesday and a high of 24. Next tide's low in the Bathurst Harbor this afternoon at 12:47. It's currently 15 degrees outside the Wave Studios, and your time is 7:03. Big show downtown Bathurst tonight. Steve Hill, widely considered as one of Canada's most prolific guitarists. He'll be rocking Black Pug Live, and from what I understand, there's still a few tickets left, but it's close to being sold out. So if you want to check out Steve Hill, of course, he's been here before. Blues to LeBay just puts on an incredible show. Be sure to check out the Black Pug Live Facebook page, and local artist John Boulay will be opening. So it's going to be a great double bill, and doors at 7. on that one. We're going to get into your weird news here in just a few. A Nova Scotia teenager has broken a Guinness World Record, and it's actually pretty impressive. That's coming up in just a few minutes. Monday, September the 14th. Thanks so much for starting your morning with us.
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Jeff hanging with you. A reminder that the Bridge Street Bridge is closed as of today temporarily, and this closure will be in effect until September 25th. So please plan your travel, follow the detour signage, and allow extra time to reach your destination. We talked about this, of course, last week, but just a reminder that comes into effect as of today. Men Without Hats, The Safety Dance, 104.9 The Wave, Wave Mornings. Good morning to you.

0: 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It's Jeff hanging with you. Let's do the news.
1: We're news.
0: All right, so let's start with this kid in Annapolis Royal in Nova Scotia, who recently set a Guinness World Record by solving 211 Rubik's Cubes. Wait for it. On a pogo stick, by the way. 16-year-old Saul Hafting, Nova Scotia teenager, set the record, lasted 1 hour and 12 minutes. He continuously was balancing the whole time during this time, 1 hour and 12 minutes. He trained for 3 months, starting with pogo stick sessions of roughly 10 minutes. Saul wore knee pads under his pants to prevent blisters. Guinness, by the way, has confirmed the feat. Awesome stuff there. Let's see David Rush, the guy that breaks all the stupid records. Let's see him break that one. Not going to happen. Good job, Saul. Meanwhile, speaking of Guinness World Records here, Slim Jim recently created the world's longest meat stick. The stick measured 429 feet and 5 inches. It weighed 70 pounds. A Guinness World Records adjudicator certified it. At 143 yards, it was longer than a football field and surpassed the previous record of 314 feet set in 2023. After the record was confirmed, employees took celebratory bites of the meat stick. And I would say that's one world record that's worth taking a bite out of.
1: We're news.
0: We'll get to try something like that in Bathurst. There it is. Your weird news for your Monday of September the 14th. We'll check into your birthdays and celebration list in just a few.
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1: Birthday celebrations, that's what we do. 7:20, September 14th edition. And we're going to start here over on the phone lines to begin.
2: Roland Morrison, a happy birthday today.
1: Okay.
2: And it's from his wife, Priscilla Morrison.
1: Okay.
2: And his son, Jeffrey.
1: Okay.
2: And some family and friends.
1: All right, thanks for that over on the phone lines. Also, we've got Eldon Seeley, who was celebrating his fifth birthday yesterday. So that was a belated from the weekend. That's coming from Grandma and Pappy. Speaking of celebrations, lots on the go over the weekend. Bathurst City Dart Hall, they had a big weekend, including their first annual St. Anne Heritage Cup, which was a great success. The champion was Susan Camo and Jason Roy. Runner-up was Richard Camo and Brittany Camo. The men's high score was Eve Dugay. Men's high finish was Gordon Bourneval. Women's high score was Susan Camo, and women's high finish, Lisa Rogers. So congratulations to all the competitors. Sure hope everybody had a great weekend over there. So if you want to pass along your birthdays, anniversaries, celebrations, you can do so anytime over there at thewavebathurst.com or email thewavebathurst@mbsradio.com. The end of the month, we draw for that $50 gift certificate from Danny's.
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1: Good morning. A 27-year-old man from Drummond has died after a motorcycle crash in the community near Grand Falls. On September 12th, around 6:30 in the morning, St. Leonard RCMP responded to a report of a single vehicle crash on Sutherland Brook Road. When they arrived, they found the driver, sole occupant of the motorcycle, off the road, died at the scene. The crash believed to have occurred when the motorcycle traveling east on Sutherland Brook Road was going around a curve and the driver lost control. After further investigation, they determined the motorcycle had been stolen from a residence in St. Anne earlier that night. Their investigation's continuing. Tensions are heating up again in the Middle East. Iran's been attacking American shipping in the Strait of Hormuz. The Iranian-backed Houthi rebels have been attacking shipping in the Bab el-Mandeb Strait between the Indian Ocean and Red Sea. And a major Saudi oil pipeline was also blown up in an attack launched by Iraq. And that all has sent world oil prices soaring. The fuel prices in New Brunswick took a big jump Saturday. The Energy and Utilities Board raised the price of diesel by 14.2 cents after a 4-cent increase Friday to a maximum $2.73 a liter now. It's the highest price since November of 2022. Furnace oil also up 14.2 cents with a new maximum $2.66 a liter. Regular self-serve gas, meanwhile, up just 7.2 cents with a maximum $2.01.8. Drilling will begin soon for a new potash mine near Sussex. The old Penobscot potash mine operated for 38 years before closing in 2015. Now, Atlantic Potash Millstream Corporation's getting ready to begin core drilling tests next month or November to begin a 5-year process to get potash out of the ground again. The old mine was a victim of frequent flooding, but CEO Keith Atto told Brunswick News they brought in experts from Germany where they have similar underground structures. He says they know there's over 50 million tons of saleable potash product underground, so they'll begin drilling core holes down about 1,100 meters and then send the samples off for testing to determine just where the massive underground mine should go. He estimates it'll take about 5 years before the mine is producing potash. The search continues for over 100 people missing after a ferry in Indonesia capsized. 6 bodies were recovered with at least 107 people rescued, but about 130 passengers and crew are still missing after the ferry capsized in heavy seas while traveling from Surabaya in East Java to Borneo. Various ships and aircraft continue the search for survivors and victims. In sports on the diamonds, Blue Jays beat Baltimore 8-1, Red Sox down Kansas City 4-1, Yankees shut down the Mets 2-0. On the gridiron, San Francisco 28-20 over the Cowboys in the NFL Sunday night game. On the ice, the Rapids edged the Timberwolves 5-4. Now you're up to date. I'm Daryl Good.
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4: 104.9 The Wave weather today, mostly clouds, a few showers beginning this afternoon with a high of 21. Humidex will factor in at 26 degrees today. A few showers ending tonight, low of 8. Sunshine for tomorrow with a high of 20. Cloudy periods Tuesday evening and Wednesday. More sun and a high of 24. Next tide's going to be low in the Bathurst Harbor this afternoon at 12:47. It's currently 15 degrees outside the Wave studios, and your time is 7:35. While many local residents have been left in disbelief and disappointment, shock even, after weekend reports that the Sacred Heart Cathedral will be ending its operations in October to be followed by demolition of this beautiful, long-standing building. Lots of thoughts already building on that this morning over there on social media, and we're going to be inviting you to give us a call as well at 548-8851 on your take, and we'll get more into that coming up here before we hit 8 o'clock. Also, results from the weekend's Wave web poll, and we'll get to today's as well coming up in just a few. Your Monday of September the 14th. Thanks so much for starting your day with us.
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0: Man-eater Hollenauts, watch out. 104.9 The Wave, Wave Mornings. Your time is 7:41. It's Jeff checking in, and we're checking out the 104.9 Wave Vogue Optical web poll. Over the weekend, we're talking sports and which is your favorite one to watch. And as far as the vote's concerned, results, not a big surprise there. Hockey took about 51% of the vote. Baseball in second with 34%. And I did watch some baseball over the weekend. Blue Jays with the base, you know, generally speaking, they had a good weekend. They won, I think, 2 of 3 in that series with Baltimore. And yesterday, Vladdy Guerrero Jr. actually hit a home run. He hit a home run in Toronto. The regular season is almost over. That was his first one at home in Toronto. This guy makes like $500 million. That was his first home run. I mean, it's just bizarre what's going on with Vladdy this year. And I think it's reflected in the team's struggles, but they're still hanging in there. The good news is they had a big win yesterday, but Cleveland won as well. And that's the team they're chasing right now for that last wild card playoff spot. So they remain one game back, still very much in it. But yeah, it's going to be right down to the wire, I think, with the Jays. So it makes for exciting baseball, which is why that certainly would be, for me anyway, top of the list. Hockey hasn't really started yet. Actually watched a bit of the U.S. Open yesterday as well. The finals, Zverev and Ben Shelton, which was a bit of a dud final. Meanwhile, we're moving into today's Wave web poll, and we're talking about the drying of the clothes on the good old clothesline, and more specifically, when the weather cooperates, do you dry your clothes on the clothesline? That's today's question, and we're getting a lot of people that are very enthusiastic about that. It's a simple, well, it's no or yes, or another option is I would, but not able to use one where I live. Some people just, they don't use it anymore. I know my girlfriend, she often plans her weekends on this very factor. Can I hang the clothes based on the weather and the warmth? That sort of thing. And she did just that over the weekend, although, of course, it's starting to wind down now that fall is on the horizon. But my job on Saturday was to actually take them in because she hung them before she went to work. And then I took them in. It wasn't until about 7 or 7:30 when I realized, though, in the evening that they were still out there. But anyway, I brought them in. That's the main thing. Maybe I shouldn't have said that out loud. Anyway, when the weather cooperates, do you dry your clothes on the clothesline? No, yes, or you would like to, but, you know, you just don't have that set up. That's today's Wave web poll, and you can vote at thewavebathurst.com. 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

0: Lunchbox 20, 3 a.m., 1049 The Wave, Wave Mornings, 7:50 in the a.m. on your Monday of the September the 14th. It's Wave Mornings. It's Jeff with you. Lots of folks chatting this morning on the really surprising news, I would say, over the weekend. Very almost shocking in reports of the Sacred Heart Cathedral, who have announced they're going to be ending its operations in October to be followed by demolition of this just beautiful, long-standing building. You know, that building is just, I'd put it akin to, as far as around here, like the old post office, just as far as distinguished, distinctive, beautiful old building since 1886 in operation. I mean, that is unbelievable. And, yeah, it's been around obviously a very long time, and sometimes these things don't last, as we know, but a building like that, as I say, it's just, its structure is just so beautiful and so distinctive. It's just, it seems like such a shame that they came upon that decision, especially as people have been pointing out, they've pumped a lot of money into renovations as far as just the cosmetic look of it over the last, I guess, recent years. And, the word is that it's $2 million to fix as far as safety issues is concerned. $2 million is a lot of money, obviously. Can it be raised? Well, apparently not, given this decision. There are a number of people, though, that are fighting back on this. I've already seen some petitions online starting up, and we're getting a lot of opinion on it on Facebook this morning as well. And whether you're Catholic, whether you're a religious person or not, just to see a long-standing building which really makes up the character of the downtown area here in Bathurst just come to an end and just destroyed, that just seems like really, really sad to me. So give us your thoughts over there on Facebook, and you can give us a call too, 548-8851. We'll get to more on that coming up after 8 o'clock this morning. We got your information update with Daryl. That's coming up in about 8.
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3: This hour of Wave Mornings with Jeff is brought to you by Harvey's at Papineau Irving, Maui Omi on Vanier Boulevard. 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

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That morning commute a little bit more difficult for those over in East with that Bridge Street Bridge temporary closure. Today is day one. We'll go through till the 24th. So hang in there. Spoons for you now. 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
1: Good morning. With relations with the Trump administration rocky, Prime Minister Mark Carney is seeking closer ties with the European Union. Carney will be speaking to the European Parliament this week and plans to seek a closer alliance with the 27 countries in the EU. Reports in the Wall Street Journal Saturday suggested Canada would become an associate member of the EU. But the Prime Minister told reporters yesterday these discussions are about a unique alliance, not a membership. Earlier, the Prime Minister spoke about the big investment summit in Toronto today and tomorrow. As he looks to diversify trade, Carney said Canada has an unprecedented opportunity to build our economy as major investors from around the world gather to hear pitches from companies and governments. They're hoping to spur about $1 trillion in investments with this summit. Carney spoke to Canadian business leaders and politicians last night that the world is looking at Canada differently and that Canada should do the same. He said, "We have what the world wants. Energy, resources, talent, technology, the capital, and our greatest strength is something that cannot be found on any balance sheet. Trust." President Donald Trump was in Ireland this weekend to watch a golf tournament at his course there. In response to reporters, he tossed off a line that he expects will have a trade deal with Canada soon. That's all he said on that. Trump was met by tens of thousands of protesters Saturday. He commented he would love to see Ireland unified, which brought quick condemnation from Northern Ireland and British Prime Minister Andy Burnham. Patients who were discharged from either a Horizon or a Vitalité hospital between April and July could soon find a hospital acute care survey in their mail. The New Brunswick Health Council is asking recent hospital patients to share their experiences to help guide improvements within the system. Patients discharged in April, May, and June would have already received the survey. The Health Council says survey response rates have been lagging, specifically in the areas of Bathurst, Miramichi, the Upper River Valley, which experts say poses a challenge in collecting the data. The triannual surveys used by regional health authorities to evaluate the quality of hospital care based on the experiences of the patients who got the care. Canadian boxing icon George Chavelos passed away at the age of 89. The Canadian heavyweight champion was never knocked down in over 90 heavyweight fights against boxers like Muhammad Ali, George Foreman, Joe Frazier, and others. He had been suffering from dementia in recent years and died on his birthday. The son of Croatian immigrants, he was born September 12, 1937 in Toronto, got interested in boxing at an early age. In his later years, he campaigned against drug use after losing his wife and sons to drugs. In sports, Blue Jays pounded Baltimore 8-1. The Red Sox beat the Royals 4-1. Yankees blanked the Mets 2-0. The Sunday night game in the NFL, Giants down Dallas 28-20. Now you're up to date. I'm Daryl Good.
2: Thanks, Daryl. 104.9 and the Wave weather. Mostly clouds for today. A few showers starting by this afternoon. A high of 21. Humidex will reach 26 degrees today with a few showers ending this evening. Then it's going to be clearing, a low of 8. Looking like a real nice day for Tuesday. Sunshine and a high of 20, and even nicer for Wednesday with sun and a high of 24. Next time it's going to be low in the Bathurst Harbor this morning, this afternoon, at 12:47. It's currently 15 degrees outside the Wave studios, and your time is 8:05. Pranksters over on the viral file will tell you what they're up to. Doing a little animated impression of a well-known character in the drive-thru. It's actually kind of funny. It's coming up here in just a few minutes. Your Monday of September the 14th, before we hit 9, your chance at a couple radio bingo booklets as well over there on the Morning Mind Buster. Back at it. Thanks so much for starting your day with us.
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0: 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Jeff with you as we take a look over at the viral file. Girl goes through the McDonald's drive-thru with her friend and impersonates or does an impression of all characters, Dora the Explorer. Let's have a listen.
1: Hi, we will not be using the mobile app, will we?
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1: Oh, no.
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0: 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It's Jeff hanging with you. Just taking a look at the conversation here on social this morning in regards to the Sacred Heart Cathedral. Of course, if you haven't heard, that was announced over the weekend. They're going to be ceasing operations in October as far as regular mass, weekly mass and that type of thing. And not only that, but actually demolition is in the plans for this just beautiful old building here. It's such a character building, and we would lose so much character with the demolition of this building, regardless of religious beliefs and this sort of thing. As many people have pointed out here this morning, Cassie here says, Bathurst can't lose any more of its historical buildings. Nothing about religion. This is one of our historical buildings. Something modern in its place would be tragic. Terry says they put a whack of cash in this church to fix the front steps a few years ago. Now they're going to tear it down. Adele says in the old countries, they have buildings that are 700, 800 years old, still standing here in New Brunswick. If it's 50 years old, it's time for a demolition crew. I wonder why. Plenty of thoughts like that over there this morning. You can also give us a shout at 548-8851. Darice here says that she's sad about it, but on the positive side, she at least heard some Christmas music this past weekend. Can we at least listen to the Monster Mash first?
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4: Good morning. A 27-year-old man from Drummond has died after a motorcycle crash in the community near Grand Falls. On September 12th, around 6:30 in the morning, St. Leonard RCMP responded to a report of a single-vehicle crash on Sutherland Brook Road. When they arrived, they found the driver, sole occupant of the motorcycle, off the road, died at the scene. The crash believed to have occurred when the motorcycle traveling east on Sutherland Brook Road was going around a curve and the driver lost control. After further investigation, they determined the motorcycle had been stolen from a residence in St. Anne earlier that night. Their investigation's continuing. Tensions are heating up again in the Middle East. Iran's been attacking American shipping in the Strait of Hormuz. The Iranian-backed Houthi rebels have been attacking shipping in the Bab el-Mandeb Strait between the Indian Ocean and Red Sea. And a major Saudi oil pipeline was also blown up in an attack launched by Iraq. And that all has sent world oil prices soaring. The fuel prices in New Brunswick took a big jump Saturday. The Energy and Utilities Board raised the price of diesel by 14.2 cents after a 4-cent increase Friday to a maximum $2.73 a liter now. It's the highest price since November of 2022. Furnace oil also up 14.2 cents with a new maximum $2.66 a liter. Regular self-serve gas, meanwhile, up just 7.2 cents with a maximum $2.01.8. Drilling will begin soon for a new potash mine near Sussex. The old Penobscot potash mine operated for 38 years before closing in 2015. Now, Atlantic Potash Millstream Corporation is getting ready to begin core drilling tests next month or November to begin a 5-year process to get potash out of the ground again. The old mine was a victim of frequent flooding, but CEO Keith Atto told Brunswick News they brought in experts from Germany where they have similar underground structures. He says they know there's over 50 million tons of saleable potash product underground, so they'll begin drilling core holes down about 1,100 meters and then send the samples off for testing to determine just where the massive underground mine should go. He estimates it'll take about 5 years before the mine is producing potash. The search continues for over 100 people missing after a ferry in Indonesia capsized. 6 bodies were recovered with at least 107 people rescued, but about 130 passengers and crew are still missing after the ferry capsized in heavy seas while traveling from Surabaya in East Java to Borneo. Various ships and aircraft continue the search for survivors and victims. In sports on the diamonds, Blue Jays beat Baltimore 8-1, Red Sox down Kansas City 4-1, Yankees shut down the Mets 2-0. On the gridiron, San Francisco 28-20 over the Cowboys in the NFL Sunday night game. On the ice, the Rapids edged the Timberwolves 5-4. Now you're up to date. I'm Daryl Good.
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6: 104.9, the Wave weather today, mostly cloudy. Could see some showers by this afternoon, a high of 21. Humidex will get up to 26 degrees today, so staying pretty warm. And those winds about 50 kilometers an hour by this afternoon. And with a few showers for tonight, windy once again, a low of 8. Sunshine for tomorrow, a high of 20, and more sun on the way for Wednesday with a high of 24. Next tide's going to be low this afternoon in the Bathurst Harbor at 12:47. It's already currently 15 degrees outside the Wave studios, and your time is 8:33. The old clothesline getting some respect, as it should. Over there on the Wave web poll, still use it. We'll check in on some of the results there. Still folks weighing in on the Sacred Heart Cathedral as far as the demolition announcement for that. And before we get to 9 o'clock, your chance to win a couple radio bingo booklets on the Morning Mind Buster. Good Monday morning to you. What you see is what you get. Not a lot of sunshine to report for today. But hey, still staying warm. It's 8:34. Thanks so much for starting your day with us.
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0: 1049 The Wave, Wave Mornings, Police, Every Breath You Take, 841. Jeff hanging with you, checking in on that Wave web poll. If the weather cooperates, do you dry your clothes on the good old clothesline? Yes, no, or I would, but not able to use one where I live. You know, there's lots of benefits to this as well. If you didn't know, like fewer wrinkles, clothes last longer. There's that fresh smell. You know, you just can't beat it. And also, you save energy and money. And as a matter of fact, the Farmer's Almanac notes that sunlight is a good bleach and disinfectant, too. Plus, you know, get you outside, fresh air, all that kind of stuff. So we're asking you this morning your thoughts on that. And Sandra says, yes, the smell of fresh air gives the clothes a wonderful smell. And I put them outside as much as I can when the weather is nice. Cynthia, though, says whenever I can, but never in winter. She says her clothesline days are over, though, because her line broke yesterday. Sorry to hear that, Cynthia, but hey, fall's coming anyway, so maybe you can get yourself in the running for an all-new one come next year. In the meantime, let us know your thoughts on that. That is the Wave web poll. You can vote at thewavebathurst.com, and that's powered up, of course, by Vogue Optical. Still thoughts coming in this morning on the closure and the imminent, demolition, from what they're saying, of the Sacred Heart Cathedral church here in Bathurst. So we're going to go to phones on that with Bertha.
1: I was listening to you talking about Mount Carmel. My mom went there so many times, like it was, and it's such a beautiful church, like a,
0: yeah.
1: And to see it gone, like, you know, I hope that they don't, like, they change your mind.
0: Yeah.
1: And history, like you said too, you know, they destroy everything that's important.
0: Yeah.
1: It goes like, and like, oh, it's just a church, oh, but it's not just a church, it's important.
0: Sure, yeah.
1: Yeah.
0: Yeah, absolutely. Yeah, it's kind of sad for sure.
1: Yeah, for sure. Thank
0: absolutely.
1: You so much for taking the time and passing the word and let us know. Like, I'm really shocked and surprised and, and sad to see, you know.
0: It is, for sure.
1: Yeah.
0: Yeah, well, thanks for giving your thoughts on that, Bertha.
1: You're welcome, Ned. And we'll talk to you again. Have a great day.
0: Yes, you too.
1: Okay, dear.
0: Okay.
1: Bye-bye.
0: Take care. Bye-bye.
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0: 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Jeff hanging with you. We're going to check one more time to the Morning Mind Buster. Recent survey says 35% of people have said at one time or another they would like to give this up, this particular thing. But what do you think it is? That's your question for this morning. You can go to Facebook or give us a call, 548-8851. Give us an answer. You could be the winner of a pair of radio bingo booklets for tomorrow's game. So once again, a recent survey finds that 35% of people have said at one time or another they would like to give this up. What is it? We'll come back with the official answer and the winner right after UB40.
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0: 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It's Jeff with you. A recent survey, 35% of people have said at one time or another they would like to give this up. It's the Morning Mind Buster. Let's go to phones first.
1: I would probably go with junk food.
0: Yeah.
1: I know. I just said that yesterday. I got to stop eating junk food.
0: Yeah, well, is there a particular weakness that you have as far as junk food?
1: Well, yeah, I like my chips and chocolates and sweets.
0: I know. I'm the same.
1: All of the above.
0: I'm the same way. Yeah, well, I mean, you could always just go with the rest of what's it's almost October, so then you can start in January.
1: Exactly.
0: So enjoy until then.
1: Yeah.
0: All right.
1: Thank you.
0: Thanks for calling.
1: Okay. Bye.
0: Yeah, junk food, very popular answer this morning. There's only one official answer, though, the Morning Mind Buster. 35% of people have said at one time or another they would like to give this up, and that is meat. Yeah, good luck with that one. Not happening with me, that's for sure. But that was the official answer. You don't need it to win the two radio bingo booklets. Let's go into the database here and see who the winner is. And we have over on Facebook, it's a Facebooker this morning, and it looks like it is Denise who says, giving up the sweets. Much like our caller. So, Denise, congratulations. Couple radio bingo cards for tomorrow's game. 8:56 is your time. Your Monday of September the 14th, and what you see is pretty much what you get. Mostly clouds for today. A few showers by this afternoon, but staying warm. Summertime still here. Humidex, 26 degrees.
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It's on 104.9 The Wave, 90-minute music marathon. Jeff hanging with you on your Monday. Cher, If I Could Turn Back Time. For the weekend, perhaps? That's too late now. Here she is on The Wave.

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Head Over Feet from Alanis Morissette, 1049 The Wave, 90-minute music marathon. Monday morning, September the 14th, like it or not, pumpkin spice season is here. It's out there now. I had my first one over the weekend at Starbucks. I was up there on Saturday, and I asked the young barista there. I was like, these selling good? These popular? And she's like, oh, yeah. Yeah, they're popular for sure. It was the pumpkin spice latte, and it was actually delicious. But as the day progressed, I felt a little weird about it because it was, like, hot. It was scorching on Saturday. And today we've got a humidex of 26 degrees. So although it may be technically pumpkin spice season, summer still has something to say about that. A little over a week away, of course, till the official start of fall. So if you like your pumpkin spice, just be prepared to, you know, sweat it out a little bit. Maybe go for the iced version. Here's Phil Collins in the air tonight. It's on the way.

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It's what we'll do. This is the 90-minute music marathon. Tunes keep on rolling. 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And happy Monday of the September the 14th. I want to dance with somebody. Here's Whitney Houston. She's on The Wave.

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Typical Male, Tina Turner, 104.9 The Wave. Jeff hanging with you, September 14th, last full week of summer. And perhaps you're thinking about going out with a bang with a big yard sale for this weekend. Be sure to let us know by this Friday at noon. 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In the meantime, take it easy. 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

Walking on Sunshine, Katrina and the Waves, the 90-minute music marathon right here on 104.9 The Wave. Not a lot of sunshine to speak of for today. Mostly clouds. A bit of showers expected by this afternoon. Staying warm, though. That Humidex up to 26 degrees as Mother Nature still not letting go of the summer temps just yet. Here's Sass.

1049 The Wave, Bad Bad Boy from Haywire. It's your boy Jeff hanging with you. And just about ready to head on out the morning run here of the September the 14th. Our gal Alice will be in a little bit later to take you through your Monday afternoon. Have yourself a great one. Take care of yourself. I'll be back in tomorrow on Wave Mornings. Here's Fleetwood Mac and Everywhere.

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2: Wave weather. Here's your latest Environment Canada weather forecast for Bathurst. Mainly cloudy with the odd shower early, then more showers this afternoon and getting windy. High around 21, the humidex 26. The showers should end this evening, then clearing overnight, the winds easing and a low of 8. Sunny tomorrow, high near 20. Sunny Wednesday and 24.
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6: Latest Environment Canada forecast for Bathurst. Sun and clouds for the afternoon. A few showers later today. Wind shifting around to the northwest. A high of 21, humidex of 26. The showers will wrap up this evening as the sky clears through the overnight. The wind drops to light in the low of 8. A sunny day tomorrow with a high of 20. Sunny and 24 for Wednesday.
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4: Latest Environment Canada forecast for Bathurst. Sun and clouds for the afternoon. A few showers later today. Wind shifting around to the northwest. The high of 21, humidex of 26. The showers will wrap up this evening as the sky clears through the overnight. The wind drops to light in the low of 8. A sunny day tomorrow with a high of 20. Sunny and 24 for Wednesday.
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0: Wave weather.
5: Latest Environment Canada forecast from Bathurst. Sun and clouds for the afternoon. A few showers later today. Wind shifting around to the northwest. The high of 21, humidex of 26. The showers will wrap up this evening as the sky clears through the overnight. The wind drops to light in the low of 8. A sunny day tomorrow with a high of 20. Sunny and 24 for Wednesday.
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0: 104.9 The Wave, 80s, 90s, and more. That was Good Times by Tom Cochran. And just wondering, what did you do this weekend? We just asked a few minutes ago. You can give us another call, 506-548-8851. I just got down to Daly Point and took Trail 7 down to the water. Got some beautiful pictures. It's a gorgeous, gorgeous trail. And there were some cute little red squirrels that were running around, and they were very fantastic. So be sure to let us know what you got up to this weekend, 506-548-8851.
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9: Latest Environment Canada forecast for Bathurst. Sun and clouds for the afternoon. A few showers later today. Wind shifting around to the northwest. The high of 21, humidex of 26. The showers will wrap up this evening as the sky clears through the overnight. The wind drops to light in the low of 8. A sunny day tomorrow with a high of 20. Sunny in 24 for Wednesday.
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0: 94.9 The Wave, 80s, 90s, and more. That was Ordinary Day by Great Big Sea. It's right around 10 to 3-ish, and today it's just whizzing by, so it's been a nice quick Monday. But I think that's what you want for a Monday. And we asked you, what did you do this weekend? How'd you spend it? And Jeanette looks like she was quite busy. On Saturday, she got physio, grocery shopping, playing cards, had a nice rest day on Sunday. And I think that's what you kind of want to do. You want to get all the chores out of the way so you can at least relax on one of the 2 days. Let us know what you got up to. 506-548-8851.
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0: 104.9 The Wave, 80s, 90s, and more. That was ABBA with SOS. It's right around quarter after three-ish, and we have Angela on the line with what she got up to this weekend.
1: So this past weekend in Sussex was the 40th anniversary of the Hot Air Balloon Festival, and so my boyfriend and I went up or down, and we went to see it, and we were there at 6 o'clock in the morning, and by about 7:30-ish, the balloon started to launch, and it was just an amazing thing to see.
0: That's awesome. Have you ever been in a hot air balloon?
1: No. And I don't think I will. That's not my thing. But I'd like to be on the ground taking pictures and just seeing the sheer enormity of them. They are huge and they're amazing.
0: Sounds like you had an awesome weekend, Angela. Thank you so much for sharing and calling in. And if you also had an awesome weekend, let us know at 506-548-8851.
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104.9 The Wave, 80s, 90s, and more. Looks like we're getting some showers this afternoon. The clouds look pretty angry outside the Wave studios. Here's Down Under, Men at Work.

0: 104.9 The Wave, 80s, 90s, and more. That was Back to You, Brian Adams. And it's right around almost 20 to 4-ish. And this weekend, Andrew saw a seal in the bay.
1: Look at the seal. I don't know if he's, like, coming to me or...
2: He's coming to me, eh?
1: So I popped my phone out, everyone, and just maybe 15 feet away from us, we seen a head pop up. It was a seal. I don't know where he went to. He's there somewhere.
0: What is the most interesting animal you've seen? 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
9: Latest Environment Canada forecast for Bathurst. Sun and clouds for the afternoon. A few showers later today. Wind shifting around to the northwest. The high of 21, humidex of 26. The showers will wrap up this evening as the sky clears through the overnight. The wind drops to light in the low of 8. A sunny day tomorrow with a high of 20. Sunny in 24 for Wednesday.
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0: 104.9 The Wave, 80s, 90s, and more. That was Nothing's Gonna Stop Us Now by Starship. It's right around quarter to four-ish, and it is just pouring rain outside. You can even hear the wind in here in the studios. And so I wouldn't want to be outside if I were you. Hopefully you're not. And the Canada's first large-scale perishable food rescue center has been built, and that's going to be in Fredericton. It's expected to process $4 million worth of food annually for New Brunswick food banks. So hopefully we'll be seeing some of that being sent up here to Bathurst, because $4 million worth of food annually is still a lot of food, and there's a lot of food that everyone needs.
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9, The Wave, that was I'll Be There For You, very much known as the Friends intro. We just got a call from Marie. She was letting us know that there is thunder in South Bathurst. Just to let you know, if you're going to be around there, be safe, stay careful. And here's Loverboy on 104.9 The Wave.

104.9 The Wave, 80s, 90s, and more. Just after 4 o'clock, that was Standing in Line by Haywire. Hopefully you're staying dry and not outside right now. And just wondering, how did that first morning go with Bridge Street Bridge closed? Give us a call. You can let us know on Facebook as well. We have a post up there. You can give us a call at 506-548-8851.

0: 104.9 The Wave, 80s, 90s, and more. Right around 20 after 4-ish, that was Hand in My Pocket, Alanis Morissette from her 1995 Jagged Little Pill album. And we asked you how you feel about Bridge Street Bridge being closed. Today's the first day. And let us know on our Facebook. We have a post up. But also, you can give us a call, 506-548-8851. So far, it's kind of a mixed bag of reviews, so give us a shout.
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104.9 The Wave, 80s, 90s, and more. And lots of fun coming up this weekend. Got all the information coming up for you after Imagine by John Lennon. But for now, we've got Who Knows How to Make Love Stay by Doug and the Slugs. A great tune. Let's give her a listen.

0: 94.9 The Wave, 80s, 90s, and more. That was Imagine, John Lennon. It's right around half past four-ish. And the 13th annual Harvest Fest is upon us this Saturday. It's going to be down at La Promenade Waterfront. And also be sure to check out everything that's going to be there. There's going to be artworks, handcrafted treasures, fresh local products, as well as like some fun pumpkin carving, some treats, live music, local crafts, and it should be just a bunch of fun. So be sure to check that out. That's the Harvest Festival this Saturday.
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5: Wave weather.
6: Latest Environment Canada forecast for Bathurst. Sun and clouds for the afternoon. A few showers later today. Wind shifting around to the northwest. The high of 21, humidex of 26. The showers will wrap up this evening as the sky clears through the overnight. The wind drops to light in the low of 8. A sunny day tomorrow with a high of 20. Sunny in 24 for Wednesday.
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0: 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That was Kiss You When It's Dangerous by 8 Seconds from 1986. 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
1: Good afternoon. Canada's annual inflation rate held steady at 3% in August. Statistics Canada says slower gasoline price increases offset higher rent and travel costs. Gas prices rose 22.8% year over year, down from 25.7% in July. Rent increased 2.8%, up from 2.5% the month before. Grocery prices rose 2.8%, marking the first time since July of 2024 that food inflation was below the overall inflation rate. Now, Statistics Canada says New Brunswick came in at 4.6%, PEI at 4.4%, and Nova Scotia tops in Canada at 5.1%. Well, meantime, diesel prices have soared across the country. Experts are warning the jump will soon push up grocery costs. The national average hit $2.62 a liter Saturday, more than a dollar higher than a year ago and above 2022 peaks, according to Natural Resources Canada. The Canadian Truck Operators Association says fuel is one of the biggest costs for trucking firms, and companies will be passing the expense to consumers. Bank of Canada Governor Tiff Macklem says the ongoing U.S.-Israel war with Iran is the main driver, and prolonged high oil prices risk spilling over into broader inflation. Supply shortages from the conflict, a Russian export ban, and maintenance at the Irving refinery in St. John are tightening diesel availability. Well, the Domestic Violence and Child Death Review Committees will be examining the stabbing deaths of two St. John boys by their father. The Department of Justice and Public Safety confirming the reviews will cover the murders of the 10 and 17-year-olds. Roman Commissioner received a life sentence last month with no parole eligibility for 25 years after a jury convicted him of two counts of first-degree murder. The 46-year-old stabbed the boys multiple times in their North End apartment in January of 2025. He then shot himself twice in the head with a nail gun in a failed attempt to take his own life. The Crown says the killing stemmed from vengeance against his ex-wife. The committees will recommend ways to prevent similar deaths from happening in the future. RCMP asking for help from the public to find a 44-year-old man wanted on an arrest warrant. Justin Sidney Cable of St. Margaret's failed to appear in court on July 27th, according to the Rishabucto RCMP. Police say Cable also faces firearm-related charges, including unauthorized possession and unsafe storage. He's described as 5'8", 161 pounds, with brown hair and hazel eyes. The RCMP warned the public not to approach him and to call 911 immediately if you see him. The Sacred Heart Cathedral in downtown Bathurst is slated for demolition next year, according to the Catholic Diocese. In a news release, Bishop Michael Pro says the diocese no longer has the funds to maintain the church or cover the $2 million needed for repairs. The designated heritage site dates back to 1886. That decision followed an extensive consultation process. Final services will be held next month before the bishop's seat moves to Our Lady of Rosary Church. The diocese has steps to demolish the neo-Gothic granite building will begin next spring unless something major changes. Stained glass windows and other items of value will be preserved. Premier Susan Holt is pitching 8 New Brunswick projects worth a combined $30 billion at the Canada Investment Summit in Toronto this week. The Premier's office says the list includes new nuclear development, Belladune Port Expansion, Mactaquac Dam Rehabilitation, the Lorneville Data Center, Dalhousie Quarry Expansion, the Sisson Mine, St. John Trade Corridor, and an Atlantic E-Methanol Project. Holt and Natural Resources Minister John Herron will meet executives from nearly 100 global investment firms managing almost $120 trillion. Holt says New Brunswick has the people, resources, and opportunities investors are seeking to create good-paying jobs. The invitation-only summit runs from today and into tomorrow as Ottawa aims to catalyze $1 trillion in investments over 5 years. And it's an old term that's come to the forefront recently for obvious reasons, elbows up. And now there are companies trying to copyright it. But a dozen applications have arrived at the Canadian Intellectual Property Office looking for exclusive rights to elbows up. Everything from beer cans to clothing to bumper stickers and other things. The office, however, has objected to a number of items saying the phrase is non-descriptive. A trademark and copyright lawyer, Regan Seidler, tells CBC the Intellectual Property Office appears to have decided elbows up cannot be a brand because it's become a patriotic symbol, and nobody should be able to own the phrase. Elbows up, of course, originated with NHL great Gordie Howe decades ago. In sports, the Blue Jays open a series hosting the Tigers. The Yankees are in Minnesota. The Red Sox are off tonight. Monday night football game, the Broncos are in Kansas City. And in the NBA, the Raptors and the LA Clippers have agreed to the deal that will see Kawhi Leonard returning to Toronto. The Clippers will get Brandon Ingram, Grady Dick, and several draft picks. Now you're up to date. I'm Sheldon McLeod.
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0: Wave weather.
1: Latest Environment Canada forecast for Bathurst. A few showers coming to an end. It's going to clear after that. Might have a thunder shower before then. The northwesterly wind will drop to light right around midnight, low of 8. It's sunny and 19 tomorrow, sunny and 24 for Wednesday, sun and cloud and 17 Thursday.
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8: 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On the wave.

0: 1049 The Wave, 80s, 90s, and more. That was Our House by Madness. It's right around 10 after 5-ish. And you might remember the parody of this song from about 9 or 10 years ago.
1: Our house, in the middle of our house. 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

0: 94.9 The Wave, 80s, 90s, and more. That was Rockin' Hyde with Dirty Water. 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

0: 94.9 The Wave, 80s, 90s, and more. Right around 5:30-ish, that was 1 week by the Bare Naked Ladies from 1998, and it actually only spent 1 week at the number one slot in the U.S., which actually led to Ed Robertson saying, maybe I should have called it 58 weeks.
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4: Wave weather.
5: Latest Environment Canada forecast from Bathurst. A few showers coming to an end. It's going to clear after that. Might have a thunder shower before then. The northwesterly wind will drop to light right around midnight, low of 8. It's sunny and 19 tomorrow, sunny and 24 for Wednesday, sun and cloud and 17 Thursday.
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0: 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About 10 to 6-ish. That was Hit Me With Your Best Shot, Pat Benton there. And that's one thing I just don't get. Why are you telling them to hit you with their best shot? What if their best shot is really good?
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0: 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That was Boots or Hearts by The Tragically Hip. It's just after, quarter after six-ish, and that was from their second studio album, and it was their third single on it from January of 1990.
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0: 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Right around 25 after 6, give or take. That was Waterfalls by TLC. And without it, we wouldn't have the iconic scene from We're the Millers.
1: Come on. I seen a rainbow yesterday, but too many storms have come and gone, leaving a trace of not what God given me. Is it because...
0: I'm pretty sure it's impossible to think of We're the Millers and not Waterfalls by TLC, or Waterfalls by TLC and not think of We're the Millers. Like, they go hand in hand forever now. Here's

0: 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Just past 6:30, that was Dancing on My Own Ground by Gowan from his 1993 album, But You Can Call Me Larry, which I think would be way funnier if his first name wasn't Lawrence, or if he didn't have a middle name that was Lawrence, nothing like that. Say his name is Mark, and he was like, you can call me Larry.
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6: Wave weather.
7: Weather's Environment Canada forecast for Bathurst. A few showers coming to an end. It's going to clear after that. Might have a thunder shower before then. The northwesterly wind will drop to light right around midnight, low of 8. It's sunny and 19 tomorrow, sunny and 24 for Wednesday, sun and cloud and 17 Thursday.
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0: 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Right around 10 to 7, that was Stop Dragging My Heart Around by Stevie Nicks. I hope you've had a fantastic evening. I know I have, and thank you so much for tuning in. That's it for me this evening, and I'll catch you tomorrow afternoon.
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